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2: The United States is so strong, we should be paying the lowest interest rate in the world, regardless of their formulas. I know more about formulas than anybody, and we're the best credit in the world.
1: 更复杂的是，美国联邦公开市场委员会内部意见分歧巨大。七月会议上已有三名官员投下反对票，主张加息25个基点，创下近年异议数量之最。沃什在推动票委形成多数一致立场方面面临阻力。
3: The chair doesn't typically lose the vote. They typically vote in the direction of the majority, because otherwise it shows a lot of disagreement and lack of the chair's ability in order to coordinate the FOMC.
4: I don't think the dot plots are very high on Mr. Warsh's agenda, and I don't think he's a fan of the idea that members of the Fed somewhat pre-commit to a position. So I think, like I say, the communication strategy will change quite a bit, and we will return to the more mysterious